goodness gracious, great balls of fire. 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This world is fine. The great balls of

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So can you tell this world that you mind? That you find nails and that with all my fun. I'm real nervous, but it sure is fun. Come on, baby, it drives me crazy. It's just great balls of fire.